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1: Here's your weather from Kix Country. Everything looks quiet and mild for a while. High pressure will be dominating the weather pattern over most of the western states well into next week. No rain for us for a while. 50 and clear for the overnight hours. And then sunshine coming up for Monday. We'll top out at about 80. Mid-50s and clear Monday night, and then a little warmer on Tuesday. We'll be hitting the mid-80s. Should be sunny, nice on Wednesday. I'm meteorologist Steve Hamilton with your weather from Kix Country.
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1: 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This sort of thing has happened before.
0: 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Well, keep it here for fall weather updates. 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
4: Here's your weather from Kix Country. Everything looks quiet and mild for a while. High pressure will be dominating the weather pattern over most of the western states well into next week. No rain for us for a while. 50 and clear for the overnight hours. And then sunshine coming up for Monday will top out at about 80. Mid-50s and clear Monday night, and then a little warmer on Tuesday. We'll be hitting the mid-80s. Should be sunny, nice on Wednesday. I'm meteorologist Steve Hamilton with your weather from Kix Country.
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1: 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Do it now.
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1: Here's your weather from Kix Country. Everything looks quiet and mild for a while. High pressure will be dominating the weather pattern over most of the western states well into next week. No rain for us for a while. 50 and clear for the overnight hours. And then sunshine coming up for Monday will top out at about 80. Mid-50s and clear Monday night, and then a little warmer on Tuesday. We'll be hitting the mid-80s. Should be sunny, nice on Wednesday. I'm meteorologist Steve Hamilton with your weather from Kix Country.
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0: 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But we're right here with you. 107.5 Kix Country.

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0: 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Kix Country weather is quick, concise, and accurate with meteorologist Steve Hamilton.
1: Here's your weather from Kix Country. Everything looks quiet and mild for a while. High pressure will be dominating the weather pattern over most of the western states well into next week. No rain for us for a while. 50 and clear for the overnight hours. And then sunshine coming up for Monday will top out at about 80. Mid-50s and clear Monday night, and then a little warmer on Tuesday. We'll be hitting the mid-80s. Should be sunny, nice on Wednesday. I'm meteorologist Steve Hamilton with your weather from Kix Country.
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1: Here's your weather from Kix Country. Everything looks quiet and mild for a while. High pressure will be dominating the weather pattern over most of the western states well into next week. No rain for us for a while. 50 and clear for the overnight hours. And then sunshine coming up for Monday. We'll top out at about 80. Mid-50s and clear Monday night, and then a little warmer on Tuesday. We'll be hitting the mid-80s. Should be sunny, nice on Wednesday. I'm meteorologist Steve Hamilton with your weather from Kix Country.
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1: Here's your weather from Kix Country. Everything looks quiet and mild for a while. High pressure will be dominating the weather pattern over most of the western states well into next week. No rain for us for a while, 50 and clear for the overnight hours. And then sunshine coming up for Monday will top out at about 80. Mid-50s and clear Monday night, and then a little warmer on Tuesday. We'll be hitting the mid-80s. Should be sunny, nice on Wednesday. I'm meteorologist Steve Hamilton with your weather from Kix Country.
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1: I knew I'd see her around. I'd be at some party. She'd show up and I'd be walking out. Across some parking lot, hiding behind her sister. I'd look up, she'd be at the red light beside me in that white Maxima with the sticker on the back. I'd ask,

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11: NBC News Radio, I'm Jennifer Kuiper. President Trump heads to Nebraska today with midterm elections just a month away. He'll speak to supporters at a rally in Grand Island, where he'll appear alongside Republican Senator Pete Ricketts in his reelection bid. It's deadline day in Florida for anyone not registered to vote in November. Broward Supervisor of Elections Joe Scott says state lawmakers make it clear that voters must register 29 days before the election.
12: If you are somebody who just recently moved to Florida, or if you just recently turned 18 or just recently became a naturalized citizen, then this applies to you.
11: For the first time since a rape investigation against an Ivy League fraternity was announced, Cornell University President Michael Kotlikoff is speaking publicly. In a video statement, he says in part, what happened to Jane Doe in 2024 is deeply disturbing and will weigh heavily on the community for years to come. The Coast Guard search for six people aboard a medical plane that vanished off the coast of New England is being suspended. I'm Jennifer Kuiper, NBC News Radio.
13: 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It looks like we're done with the

0: Monday. Back to work Monday. Are we ready for Monday?
1: Ready.
0: Okay. All right. Man, we'll talk about what happened yesterday coming up.
1: I know.
0: It makes
1: it's
0: us
1: sad.
0: A little, yeah. 53 guys determine how we feel for the entire week.
1: That's right.
0: Oh, my gosh. Here we go. Let's get it going.
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0: Get up, get down, get funky.
1: Woo!
0: Let's do it. Kix Country. Good morning.

0: 107.5 Kicks Country, Ella Langley right there. Good morning, Rolling Country's Best. It's your Kicks Morning Show. Dave Moore, Gina Rose.
1: Okay, we wrapped up a weekend. Yeah. A good start to a week.
0: It's going
1: to
0: be a good Monday. The weather looks great.
1: Oh, it has been nice.
0: Lots of sun. Going to feel good.
2: She looks so pretty when the makeup on. You should hear her talking to her mama on the phone. I love it when she raps to an

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same with

0: My girl, Kix Country, 107.5 Dylan Scott right there. Good morning, 6:09, keeping you on time. Getting up, getting going here with Dave Moore, Gina Rose, your Kix Country morning show.
1: That's us.
0: It's Monday. We're ready to go, ready to have some fun.
1: Sleepy, though.
0: Yeah.
1: You?
0: Yeah. Although you were saying you woke up at 2 and then really didn't feel like you went back to sleep much.
1: No, I just, what is that about?
0: I woke up at 2 and rolled over and went, okay. Couple more hours. Here we go.
1: And you did it.
0: Yeah, I had a great 2.5 hours of sleep. So that was that was good.
1: Good for you.
0: So I feel like I've got like maybe 3 hours of sleep overnight.
1: You're ahead of me, bud.
0: Okay. But we're going to make the Monday go well.
1: And I'm going to take a big nap.
0: Okay.
1: Today.
0: Got some fun stuff. We're going to talk about when the best time is to eat breakfast.
1: Oh.
0: Got some local stuff. We got birthdays coming up here at 6:50. And let's see what else. Of course,
1: sports.
0: We'll talk about the Broncos over the weekend on Sunday.
1: Yeah.
0: For a while, I thought, okay, here they go. Here they go. No. I didn't realize George Kittle was so fast.
1: Man.
0: Yeah. And we'll talk about our picks. That's coming up.
1: Okay.
0: All right. I know. One of those things.
1: It's it is.
0: NFL season feeling good. I like football. It's a good time of year.
1: I know. I know.
0: Walking around with my mouthpiece in my mouth. Everything else.
1: Other protection.
0: Yes.

0: 107.5 Kicks Country, Letters from Home. Good one from John Michael Montgomery. 20 after 6 right now. Good morning. Waking up to a good-looking Monday. Meteorologist Steve Hamilton says sunny and 82.22 today. That's pretty good. 51 right now. Might need a little light jacket this morning as you leave the house.
1: Yes.
0: Do you think?
1: Sorry, I have a sneeze attack here.
0: You got the little sneezies going.
1: Yes, a little jacket this morning is, excuse me, helpful.
0: Okay.
1: Yes.
0: All right, we're going to have some fun this morning.
1: Mm-hmm.
0: We've got good stuff going here. And what else? I'm just, you know.
1: After I know, you're bummed, but.
0: The Broncos lose. My fantasy team lost, so.
1: You're just like a mess.
0: A double wacko right there.
1: But I think you need to treat yourself to something today.
0: Yeah.
1: Make good on that.
0: Oh, maybe so.
1: Yeah. Mm. Like what?
0: Oh, I'll bet I'll come up with something.
1: Make me stop sneezing.
0: Okay.
1: It's all your right. Cologne.
0: You think that is what it is? You're not even that close to me.
1: I know.
0: I just do two squirts.
1: Something has wafted into the room to make me sneeze.
0: All right. We'll try and get that taken care of.
1: Please excuse me.
0: While we do this.
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0: I didn't come here to leave. Chris Young, Kicks Country, 107.5. Hey, good morning. What's up? Dave Moore, Gina Rose hanging out with you this morning. It's the Kicks Country Morning Show.
1: Howdy, happy Monday.
2: Yeah.
0: Mm-hmm. Here we go. It's 6:30 right on the button, so we're getting you going here this morning. Helping
1: what did you...
0: I'm
1: sorry. Mm-hmm. How was your weekend? Did you do anything interesting? Did you do chores?
0: Did some chores. Yeah. Put up a light in the mudroom, laundry room.
1: Stop it.
0: Yeah, the fluorescent thing gave up, so we put in some nice new.
1: You are always projecting.
0: I'm electrical. It's electric. And there was no shock. No, I wasn't
1: Nothing.
0: Shocked or anything.
1: Good.
0: I remember to turn off the breaker.
1: Much, now you do.
0: Much better.
1: We all
0: that
1: have
0: way.
1: To learn that lesson
0: yeah,
1: once.
0: Yeah, that one time got blown down the steps.
1: Yeah, it won't get me.
0: Well, today's National Be Nice Day. Did you know that?
1: I didn't know that.
0: Yeah.
1: Oh, so, good.
0: Especially during these times, we just need to be
1: Absolutely.
0: Nice to everybody.
3: Did you know it's National Be Nice Day?
4: Be nice.
3: We're going to be nice.
5: Okay.
6: Smile, yo. I promise it'll change your life.
7: Be nice.
8: National Be Nice Day.
9: Nice.
10: Nice.
11: Be nice.
12: Nice.
13: Oh, yes. Nice.
14: Nice, huh?
15: Nice.
16: Be nice, dude. Come on, just be nice, dude.
3: We can be nice.
17: Wouldn't it be nice?
18: Be nice.
3: I think we should give it a try.
5: I'm always nice.
19: Be nice.
0: Yeah.
1: Yay.
0: All right. So be nice today.
1: Please be nice.
0: I know you are always nice. Hopefully people will be nice to you.
1: I'm not always nice.
0: Okay.
1: I'm still human.
0: Okay.
1: I do my best.
0: All right.
1: I do my darn best. You are nice too.
20: In the morning.

0: Excellent.
1: So really,
2: yeah, that was creepy.
1: We're trying to. It was a little bit, wasn't it? Hey, good morning.
2: Morning.

0: It's a damn good day to leave. Riley Green right there, Kix Country. 107.5. Hey, what's up? Good morning. It's Dave Moore, Gina Rose, your Kix Morning Show.
1: Hello.
0: Having some fun with you this morning? Yeah. All right. So we have some things going on here. Got a couple of local news updates. Colorado is increasing its support for flood mitigation work around the Aspen Acres and Gold Mountain burn scars. State will cover 75% of the local share for emergency watershed protection project, so that's good news. For Pueblo County, that means contributing about $950,000 toward more than $18 million in watershed protection work, extending into late 2027. All right. So Pueblo County election ballots begin going out today. Pueblo County says 2026 general election ballots are being mailed today. The county's reminding residents affected by the Aspen Acres fire to make sure their voter registration and mailing information are current and correct. All right.
1: Okay.
0: So there you go. And police are looking for a large metal bison sculpture and the trailer carrying it stolen from the Spring Hill Suites parking lot downtown. The sculpture was created by Native American youth and was in Pueblo as part of a community education project at the El Pueblo History Museum, but some loser stole it.
1: Dang it.
0: So if you have any information about that, give the Pueblo Police Department a call or Crime Stoppers.
1: Mm-hmm.
0: So,
1: okay.
0: What is yours is yours. What is other people's, keep your hands off.
1: Leave it alone.
0: Right?
1: Yeah.
0: Oh, man. Okay. Mm-hmm. Just because it's sitting there doesn't mean you have the right to take it.
1: And it might come to life and get you.
0: Yeah, that's right. Remember the horse sculpture by DIA?
1: Oh, yeah.
0: Yeah. Fell over and killed the guy who created it.
1: Oh, I forgot about that.
0: Yikes.

0: start your day the Kix way.
1: I wake up with you guys.
0: Dave Moore and friends.
1: You guys are the best.
2: Hey, don't forget, birthday's coming up next. If you got someone for the Kix birthday list, you can text us. 719-733-7923. 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

0: 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Killing Me, that's the latest from Parker McCollum. Sounding good. He's got a good voice. I like that.
1: Mm-hmm.
0: All right.
1: Okay.
0: 642, Dave Moore. 642. 649, Dave Moore, Gina Rose on the radio. It's your Kix Morning Show.
1: And
0: it's birthday time.
1: Woohoo!
0: And if you're having a birthday, happy birthday to you. Happy birthday yesterday to David Anderson, local celebrity. Today's birthdays include Nancy Griego.
1: Happy birthday, Nancy.
0: Yeah, also, we've got Tammy Stevens and Kay Corsi all Woo! Having birthdays this morning. Yeah.
1: Happy birthday. Enjoy your day. Yeah.
0: Absolutely. All right. And they share their birthdays with Travis Kelce. Boo. I found myself rooting for the Raiders yesterday.
1: Did you?
0: Mr. Taylor Swift is having a birthday today. He's 37. Sorry. Jesse Eisenberg. You remember him from The Social Network and Now You See Me. They have like three of those Now You See Me, Now You Don't
1: mm-hmm,
0: movies
1: mm-hmm.
0: with Woody Harrelson. It was kind of crazy magic stuff going on there.
1: Yeah.
0: Jesse is 43 today. And Kate Winslet. You loved her in Titanic.
1: Oh, yes.
0: Yeah. Remember the car they fogged up in the...
1: Mm-hmm.
0: Yeah, yeah. Okay, there you go.
1: She's in a great Christmas movie, too, The Holiday.
0: She? Oh, really?
1: Yeah.
0: She's also in the Divergent movie.
1: Mm-hmm. Oh,
0: and,
1: yeah.
0: And Kate is 51 today.
1: Wow.
0: And it's National Do Something Nice Day today.
1: Yay.
0: So do something nice for your friends and family and coworkers and do something nice for yourself.
1: Ooh, I
0: think
1: that one.
0: That would be fine, right?
1: Yeah.
0: That would be really good.
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2: 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The U.S. Supreme Court reconvenes today for its new term. More from Mark Mayfield.
3: Coming up first, the High Court will hear arguments in a case out of Colorado that centers on whether lawsuits seeking to hold fossil fuel companies responsible for climate change can move forward in state courts. Also to be considered Monday is whether federal courts have the authority to review disputes involving veterans' benefits.
2: Authorities are investigating a mass shooting that erupted during a homecoming celebration in central Georgia. Two men

0: Have high pressure centered over central Colorado and also over the central plains, so we're in pretty good shape. Wind should stay pretty light. Overnight will be clear with mid-50s, and then we get mid-80s for the afternoon high on Tuesday and sunny. We're back to the low 80s Wednesday and Thursday. There's your weather from Kix Country. I'm meteorologist Steve Hamilton.
1: Sounding good. I like the sound of that. 51 right now at your Kix Country studios. Good morning. 702, Dave Moore, Gina Rose, helping you get your day going here.
2: Yes, good morning.
1: It is Monday, and is it breakfast time?
2: I don't know. Is it?
1: People always say breakfast is the most important meal of the day. Well, if it is, I'm in trouble, because I either don't eat breakfast or I have a cookie.
2: You eat the wrong thing.
1: I eat the wrong thing. But a recent study says that the time you eat breakfast is just as important.
2: Okay.
1: Researchers looked at 31,000 American adults over the age of 40, and they found that people who ate breakfast between 7 and 8 a.m. had the lowest mortality rate.
2: Oh, we better hurry. Well, too late. No.
1: No, between 7 and, so,
2: okay,
1: 7
2: we
1: and
2: have,
1: 8. Yeah.
2: We have this hour when we won't die.
1: Waiting
2: so fast
1: until 8 to 10 a.m. was linked to a 10% higher risk of death, and eating between 10 and noon raised that number to 19%.
2: Wait, what was the one before that? P.M., you said?
1: No, A.M. 8 to 10 a.m.
2: Oh, my gosh.
1: 10% increase. But
2: why?
1: Check this out. For people who didn't eat their first meal until afternoon, that risk went up to 29%.
2: But what about fasting? Some people do the intermittent fasting.
1: I'm just saying what the research says. If you wait until noon for your first meal, if you wait until noon for their first meal, it increases your mortality rate. So eggs and bacon, waffles, pancakes, come on, let's have it.
2: Between 7 and 8 a.m.
1: Yeah. They say the meal timing can affect the body's internal clock, which plays a role in your circadian rhythm and metabolism.
2: Okay.
1: All right. They also said that eating dinner between 7 and 8 p.m. is the best, and you should avoid eating after midnight. 7 to 8 p.m., that's real late for me. I like dinner at 5:30, personally, but there you go. But not as critical as eating breakfast between 7 and 8. So, all right.
2: Well, you better set those Pringles aside, my friend.
1: Yeah, well, it didn't say what you should eat. Right?
3: Are we doing this again?
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13: It's showtime. It's coffee time.
1: Yeah.
2: Woo, cheers.
1: Come on, here we go.
2: All right.
1: Kix Country, let's have breakfast.
2: Okay. Yum, yum.

0: 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Good morning. How's it going? You're looking good today. Monday, 7:08. Dave Moore, Gina Rose helping you have breakfast and head off to work, right?
1: It's going to be a good day.

0: 107.5 Kix Country, Sweet Home Alabama, all summer long. Kid Rock right there. Hey, good morning. Dave Moore, Gina Rose on the Kix Morning Show. And Halloween's coming up in a couple of weeks here.
1: It is so, it's right around the corner.
0: Yeah, Halloween is actually on a Saturday.
1: That's kind of cool.
0: This year.
1: Yeah.
0: Some people have talked about making Halloween just the last Saturday of October every year. That would be, I don't know. Seems like, I think teachers would like that.
1: Mm-hmm.
0: And parents might like that a little better, too.
1: I think it's a dandy idea.
0: Trick-or-treating on like a Sunday night or a Tuesday night just seems like me.
1: But there must be something significant about the 31st of October.
0: Well, it's All Hallows Eve.
1: That's the thing.
0: Yeah.
1: Okay.
0: So there you go.
1: Mm-hmm.
0: A lot of people are not planning on dressing up, though. They surveyed a couple thousand Americans, and 76% say they're not planning to dress up for Halloween this year.
1: Wow.
0: How do you like that?
1: Why is that?
0: I don't know.
1: Hmm.
0: The most used or played out Halloween costume, especially for grown-ups, is the sexy fill-in-the-blank. The sexy nurse, the sexy maid, the sexy DJ. Well, I don't know if that's happening. But
1: Face for radio.
0: The sexy police officer, you know, could go on and on.
1: Yep.
0: All right. How about you, dressing up for Halloween?
1: I haven't even thought about it. Actually,
0: okay.
1: I'll be in Nashville. So my nephew's getting married, and the reception is welcome the costumes. So we have to come up with our costumes. Yeah.
0: Really?
1: Yeah.
0: Okay.
1: I forgot to tell you about that.
0: Yeah. Okay. And good to know.
1: Now
0: where's
1: you know.
0: Where's Gina? I don't know. Nashville? Maybe. That's funny. How about you could dress up as Ella Langley? I bet that would be popular.
1: Yeah.
0: In Nashville?
1: Yeah, well.
0: Have to dye your hair.
1: It's probably the most popular costume there.
0: Right.
1: You think?
0: I bet it is.

0: Country's best, Kicks Country. 107.5, Zach Top sounded good, south of Sanity. 720 right now with Dave Moore, Gina Rose. And guess what? We had football over the weekend.
1: Oh, boy, did we.
0: Oh, man, here we go.
2: Are you ready for some football?
0: Well, started off Friday night with the Cannon game.
1: Uh-huh.
0: I know, you're a yeah. South girl.
1: Yeah.
0: You didn't go to South, but you have South ties.
1: Yes.
0: And I was an East guy, and 28-6, I think, was the final score. And this is kind of the cool part.
1: Mm-hmm.
0: Our athlete of the month, Dolphka Lewis, scored 4 touchdowns for East.
1: Yes, sure did.
0: How do you like that? That right there, that's pretty awesome.
1: That's a really cool thing. Good for him.
0: Dolphka is our Little Caesars Pizza Athlete of the Month, so that's pretty darn cool.
1: Uh-huh.
0: All right, and then here we go, our picks.
1: Okay.
0: Let's take a look. Cowboys, you were the only one who picked the Cowboys. And Haley was the only one who picked the Commanders, Colts and Commanders. The three of us, you, me, and Jay, picked the Colts. Also, the three of us picked the Rams over the Eagles. You and I and Haley picked the Chiefs. Of course, Jay picked his L.A. Raiders. And then yesterday afternoon, mm-hmm. Candlestick Park.
1: Yeah.
0: It looked like it could have gone the other way, but just all of a sudden the Broncos just petered out.
1: Yeah, well.
0: Plus it was like.
1: Plus we have injuries.
0: We had injuries. We had a couple of cornerbacks that were out. Patrick Surtain was one of them who was injured. And the temperature was just crazy. In San Francisco, it was close to 100 degrees.
1: Oh, yeah.
0: And so, bottom line, you went 4-1. Very nice. Okay. Good job. That's awesome.
1: Woo-hoo!
0: Yeah.
1: That's
0: Jay and I.
1: Awesome.
0: Actually, I went 4-1 as well, and Jay Diamond went 3-2. Haley went 2-3. So you have a lead on us. Jay and I have 10 correct. You have 12 correct for this.
1: I can't believe this.
0: Yeah. So there
1: does
0: you
1: everyone
0: go.
1: Hear this?
0: Right.
1: Gina has a lead.
0: Yay.
1: Well, and we're pretty early in the season.
0: Smattering of applause there.
1: Smattering.
0: All right.
1: Yep. Okay. Let's see if I can
0: keep it going. You can do it.
1: I can.
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0: 107.5 Kicks Country, Rolling Country's Best. Rethink some things. That's the latest from Luke Combs. Good morning. Hope your day's going well. It's Monday. Here we go. Back to work, back to school. It's going to be a nice day. 82 and sunny later on.
1: Wow. Beautiful. Beautiful.
0: Yeah. Mid-80s tomorrow. So there you go.
1: Okay.
0: All right. Hey, we got some morning funnies here for you. You know, the leaves are starting to turn up in the mountains and
1: yes,
0: maybe in
1: are.
0: Your backyard.
1: Mm-hmm.
0: Here's Jim Gaffigan talking about fall leaves.
2: The poor leaves, you know, all they know is spring and summer. And then in October, they're like, where's everyone going? Early in November, you always see a couple leaves hanging on. They're like, I'm going to make it. I'm going to make it through winter. Me and my buddy Carl, right, Carl? Carl. The pine trees, they must resent the attention the leaves get.
3: Stupid leaves. Everyone's driving by looking at the pretty leaves. I didn't bother to get to know them. After a couple months, they're dead. Come December, you'd be climbing a ladder, stick a star on my head. Why would a pine tree sound like it's from Brooklyn? How many jokes about seasons does this guy have?
0: Right. Oh, man. Okay.
1: All right.
0: He's funny.
1: That was good. That was good.
0: Kicks Country. Good morning.

0: 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They were good a few months back at Memorial Hall. Went to see them.
1: Yeah.
0: All right. Hey, it's your Kix Morning Show, getting you out the door on time.

0: 107.5 Kicks Country, Bigger Houses, Dan and Shay. Good morning. You're looking good today. Dave and Gina hanging out with you this morning, getting you out the door on time, 7:41. And you have a Kicks Country quiz.
1: I do. Yes, I do. Ooh. This one's going to be about fall leaves.
0: Okay.
1: My friend.
0: All right.
1: Okay.
0: Here we go. I'm ready.
1: Got some science for you.
0: Okay.
1: What actually causes the green color in leaves to fade in autumn? Is it less rain, chlorophyll breaks down, cold air removes the pigment, or the tree pulls the green color into its roots?
0: I think it's the chlorophyll breaks down.
1: That's right.
0: Yeah.
1: So you rake your entire yard. 20 minutes later, it's covered in leaves again. What is the most likely explanation? Is it wind, your neighbor, the tree was waiting for you to finish, a highly organized squirrel operation?
0: I think it's the trees hate me. I think it could be the wind.
1: You're right. I mean, you know, we're being silly here, but more science.
0: I do get a limb tossed over into my yard from my neighbor. I'm sorry, my limb fell in your yard.
1: Yeah.
0: Jeez.
1: Okay, the yellow and orange colors you see in many fall leaves were where all summer? Where were they all summer, I guess? Were they stored in the roots, already in the leaves, created by cold nighttime air, or produced only after the leaf falls?
0: Let's go with the cold nighttime air.
1: Already in the leaves, Dave.
0: Oh.
1: The green chlorophyll was basically hogging the spotlight.
0: Oh, I gotcha.
1: Okay, you spot one absolutely perfect red leaf on the ground.
0: Ooh.
1: What happens next? You admire it and continue walking? You pick it up with absolutely no plan for it? You take a picture of it? Or you suddenly become emotionally attached to foliage?
0: That's a silly question.
1: Exactly.
0: I'll go with the second one.
1: You pick it up with absolutely no plan for it.
0: Right.
1: Yeah. I'll bet you a little bit later, though, you change your mind. And anyway, what are quaking aspens called? Why are quaking aspens called quaking aspens? Their trunks vibrate in cold weather. Their leaves flutter and tremble in very light breezes.
0: That would be the one.
1: Okay. You're right.
0: Yeah.
1: Then one more.
0: One more? Okay.
1: One more. You walk in toward a huge pile of crunchy leaves. You are obviously a fully grown adult. What is the appropriate course of action? You walk around it, you walk through it, deliberately stomp through the crunchiest part, or you pretend you don't care, then circle back when nobody's looking?
0: I stomp through them.
1: Do you?
0: I do.
1: You got to get that crunch in
0: crunch,
1: there.
0: Crunch.
1: Yes, well, that's okay. It's legal. You keep doing that.
0: Okay.
1: You keep crunching those leaves.
0: All right.
1: Sooner than later, we'll have them.
0: I know.
1: Mm-hmm.
0: Oh, boy. I'm not, yeah, the raking and the, then you're all done and then you're not.
1: And then your neighbor isn't.
0: Right.

0: Who told you that? Tucker Wetmore, Kix Country, 107.5. Good morning. Hope your day's going well. 7:51. Dave Moore, Gina Rose on the radio. And we have a special guest in studio, Abby Krause.
1: Good morning.
2: Good morning, Abby. Good morning.
0: From the Pueblo Zoo.
1: Yes, sir.
0: Yay. It's all happening at the zoo,
1: it's
0: right?
1: It's all happening at the zoo, God, Simon.
0: Right.
1: Garfunkel.
0: Right. Yeah. So how are things at the zoo?
1: It's good.
0: We've got the Zoo Boo coming up, right?
1: We got Zoo Boo coming up on the 17th. It's a little earlier this year, Dave.
2: Yeah.
1: Yep, we're going to do it a little earlier, and it's afterwards the kitty rides that are open for the haunted rides.
0: Oh, nice.
2: Yay.
1: But this year we have some fun stuff. We're doing it all on one day. Members in the morning till 9 to 12, and then after that, it's open to the public, and we have a new haunted house this year.
0: Oh. Okay.
1: Kid friendly, of course.
0: Of course.
2: Good. That means good. I can go in.
1: Right. Yes, exactly. Me too.
0: Me too.
2: I am not a haunted house person.
0: Right? Mm. Oh, that's terrific. And that is the 17th, you said, right?
1: That's right.
0: That's a Saturday.
1: Okay. It is a Saturday, right?
0: Very cool.
1: It's
0: that's
1: a little
0: perfect.
1: Early than usual. Mm-hmm. So okay. Get your costumes ready.
0: All right. Okay. And is there a charge to go?
1: Yes. There's a charge. I'll have to give that to you at the next break. But
0: okay.
1: There's the members in the morning and the...
0: Nice.
1: Public in the afternoon.
0: All right.
2: Perfect. Perfect.
0: All right. Very good. And the zoo, we'll talk about continuing improvements at the zoo and updating things.
1: That's
0: what's
1: right.
0: The newest one that's been recently updated?
1: Well, we're still working on the Woods of Wonder. That's getting ready to, and we're going to have a porcupine exhibit and a vulture exhibit because we had to move those animals.
0: Right.
1: And they'll be back with the other North American animals like bison. Hope to open that in the spring.
0: Okay.
1: Mm-hmm.
2: How exciting.
1: Yeah, so we've got some new animals coming in and out. We can talk about that too.
0: Oh, very
2: okay.
0: Good.
2: Great.
0: All right. Talking with Abby Krause, Pueblo Zoo on Kix.
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1: NBC News Radio, I'm Jennifer Kuiper. The U.S. Supreme Court opens a new term today. Coming up first, the High Court will hear arguments in a case out of Colorado that centers on whether lawsuits seeking to hold fossil fuel companies responsible for climate change can move forward in state courts. Forecasters are keeping a close eye on the southwestern Gulf.
2: That's where a low-pressure system now has a 50% chance of tropical development. The National Hurricane Center in Miami says a depression could form over the next few days as it tracks northeast toward Florida. I'm Tammy Trujillo.
1: Coast Guard is suspending its search for six people aboard a medical plane that vanished in the waters off New England on Saturday. Latitude Air Ambulance says all six people unaccounted for are presumed to have died. The USS Abraham Lincoln is expected to arrive home this Thursday. About 40 of the helicopter strike squadron flew off the ship and returned to San Diego last Friday. The deployment in the Middle East lasted more than 286 days without a port stop. Jennifer Kuiper, NBC News Radio.
3: Here's your weather forecast from Kix Country. It looks like we're done with the really hot weather for the year. We'll be in the low 80s with sunny skies today. We have high pressure centered over central Colorado and also over the central plains, so we're in pretty good shape. Wind should stay pretty light. Overnight will be clear with mid-50s, and then we get mid-80s for the afternoon high on Tuesday and sunny. We're back to the low 80s Wednesday and Thursday. There's your weather from Kix Country. I'm meteorologist Steve Hamilton.
4: Right now, 53 degrees at the Kix Country studios. Good morning, 8

0: edge of the economic viability. You mentioned we do give back to the community, but it does take a lot of money to feed those animals and keep things up on almost 100 years. It's a 90 plus year facility.
1: Wow.
0: So we're looking to the electorate this November to help us out, to get us on a more stable footing, which will help us for the future. It'll help us build resiliency for the future. It's a 1/6 of a cent, 1/6 of a penny.
1: 1/6 of a penny. Oh, my gosh.
0: That little wedge. And that actually is like 17 cents on a $100 purchase.
1: So that's based on retail sales in Pueblo.
0: Retail sales in Pueblo. And it'll go to the zoo. It'll be reserved directly for the zoo. And it'll sunset in 5 years.
1: So essentially, it's not an increase. It's just here's where this money goes to the zoo, right?
0: Well, it's a tax. It's a six of a cent tax. Yeah,
1: okay.
0: Yeah. But it actually is going to generate enough money for us to really get on better footing so that we can do the maintenance that we need, the wages that we need for our keepers. We've been chronically understaffed basically since it opened. And it'll be great for the animals. We'll be able to ensure the animals are fed. This year, for example, hay went up 64%.
2: Yes.
1: Ooh,
0: from
1: wow.
0: $11 to $18.
2: Oh,
0: all you ranchers out there know what I'm talking about.
1: Mm-hmm. Right. That's unbelievable. You think about that. I mean, you have hundreds of animals, and they all have different diets and different needs.
0: Absolutely.
1: And different feed, and so you got to keep them fed.
0: Fish, meat, hay, vegetables, mm-hmm. All the things we should be eating, Dave, but probably don't.
3: Right.
1: pass the hay, please.
2: Yeah.
1: So I encourage the people, because there are folks, God love you, who go down the ballot, no, no, no, no, no, no.
2: It's like, yes, no, on no. 2B.
1: Please don't do that. Research all of the items on the ballots, and then 2B is the one that you want to check the yes on.
2: Absolutely.
1: Keep
2: our zoo.
1: Our zoo going.
2: Thanks,
0: help the
2: Dave.
0: Zoo.
1: All right. We're talking with Abby Krause from the Pueblo Zoo. We'll talk a little bit about what's coming up in the next couple of months or so.
2: Yep. Yay.
1: Got Zoo Boo. We've already talked about that. The 17th, that's on the way.
2: Ooh.

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Good morning, 8 after 8 o'clock. Dave, Gina, and Abby on the radio. Talking with Abby Cross from the Pueblo Zoo. More on the zoo coming up here.

0: 107.5 Kix Country, single Saturday night. It's Cole Swindell. Hey, good morning. It's Dave and Gina and Abby Krause from the Pueblo Zoo. Always nice to see you, and the zoo is so much fun. I remember as a kid being at the zoo doing Monkey Mountain and all kinds of fun things.
1: Yeah,
2: It's the best.
1: There's still a lot to do there.
2: Yeah.
1: It's changed a lot, but...
0: Oh, yeah, it has.
1: For the good.
0: I was there, a year ago when you had the big event in the evening or the late afternoon, and... you and I walked around and toured the different
1: that's
0: things.
1: That's right. Was that Brew at the Zoo?
0: I think it might have been,
1: yeah.
0: And so we've got of course, Zoo Boo coming up on the 17th.
1: Yep, 17th. Right. And then we also have Halloween coming up. That's for dog days. We had our first dog day recently, and it was a hit. People bring their pets.
2: That's cool.
1: And you know, at first I was like, I don't know, but the animals and the pets both were really enriched. They loved it.
0: They both were looking at each other.
1: It was hilarious.
0: What is that there?
1: The dog. Yeah.
0: The dogs are saying, I've never seen an animal like that in my backyard.
1: That's right. Let me back That's away right. two steps. But it was great. Some of those dogs didn't even want to leave.
0: Right. Oh, I'll bet.
2: Oh, that's awesome.
0: Oh, that's
2: what
0: fun.
2: What a clever idea.
1: So we're doing
2: idea.
1: Halloween. It was so popular. Okay. It'll be a little Halloween themed, so you can dress your dog up in a costume.
0: Nice.
1: Yeah.
0: And that's going
1: to
0: be the 23rd?
1: The 23rd.
0: That's a Friday?
1: 9 o'clock to 1 o'clock.
0: All right.
1: Mm-hmm.
0: And what do we have going for the rest of the year?
1: Well, we have Electric Critters like usual.
0: Right.
1: Yep, we start the Friday after Thanksgiving, and that'll go through Christmas and the weekend after Christmas.
0: That is so incredible. So much fun.
1: Yeah. We've already started hanging the lights, Dave.
0: Oh, have you really?
1: Yeah, it takes a lot.
2: You have to.
1: It takes
2: yeah.
1: a lot. Yep.
0: Yeah, I know it takes a long time to get them all set up and... What, millions of lights?
1: Yeah,
0: there's
1: hundreds of thousands of lights.
0: Okay.
1: Yes.
0: Wow. Very cool.
1: Exciting. Yep.
0: All right.
1: And then we got some new animals coming up. We got some animals that are coming in. We've got a new maned wolf that'll be here. We're going to get a new palace cat, a new zebra, a new porcupine. Most of those are going to be mates or to be companions for the other animals.
0: Okay.
1: Yeah.
2: Wonderful.
1: So maybe we'll have an interesting spring.
0: Okay.
2: That would be awesome.
1: With babies.
2: Yay.
0: Have some baby porcupines and baby zebras.
1: Zoo Do you babies. Know what a baby porcupine is called?
2: No.
0: Oh, is it a kit? No.
1: No, that's close.
0: Is it prickly?
1: It is prickly. It's a porcupet.
0: A porcupet.
2: No way.
0: Is it really?
1: Oh, yes.
2: Sweet.
0: Oh, how
1: true.
0: Fun.
1: That's not a joke.
2: That's so cute.
0: That's great. All right. Well, look, we're looking forward to the breast, you know, keeping the Pueblo Zoo going. Vote yes on 2B.
2: Yes on 2B.
0: And get out there and support all the zoo activities. You guys do such a great job, and you have such a great group of workers out there. And
1: mm-hmm. Thank you. I just got my text that my ballot's in the mail. So
0: coming
1: to you soon.
2: Okay.
0: There you go. All right. Thanks, Abby.
1: Thank you so much for having me.
0: Absolutely.
1: Have a great Halloween.
0: Halloween.
2: Halloween.

0: coming back. Never coming back. Flatland Calvary, Kix Country, 107.5. Good morning. How's it going? It's Dave Moore, Gina Rose, and Broncos lose 24-14 to the 49ers yesterday.
1: Yeah.
0: And it was extremely hot in San Francisco yesterday. I don't know what the deal was there, but they've had a big heat wave. The entire central half of the western part of California is just under a heat advisory, just very hot temperatures. Not the Broncos were not hot. I don't know what the problem was. Is it after four games, is it time to have Sean Payton go back to calling the plays?
1: I would raise my hand on that.
0: Yeah.
1: What say about yes. you?
0: Yeah, well, I mean, I understand why they did it.
1: Right.
0: Maybe have him take, you know, I don't know, because he's probably one of the best play callers in the NFL, Sean Payton is, and then he just says, well, I just don't want the guy to go somewhere else so he can call the plays. Well, I don't know if it's working.
1: Is it worth it?
0: Yeah, there's a couple of things where you're going, why did they run that play there?
1: Right.
0: Also, if you notice, you may have noticed this, if you're watching any CBS games, and like the Patriots game yesterday, the Patriots score is on a real pale gray background, and you have to go, what is that, 21 or 24? You can't see it.
1: Mm.
0: The graphic guy is not paying attention. And on Fox, they have the score and the first down and how much time is left just over the shot. So you can see the field behind it, and you don't have to worry about the colors. So somebody needs to change that, just to let you know.
1: Well, I don't know that I've noticed.
0: Yeah.
1: Okay.
0: I'm a little upset by that.
1: I'm sorry. Do you watch the thing where your screen has like four things going on at once?
0: I do, yeah.
1: Yeah.
0: Yeah. And you're going.
1: And your laptop is going and your phone is going.
0: Someone walks in and goes, now which game is the audio coming from? Oh, it's lower right. Okay. All right.
1: That's funny.
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0: 107.5 Kicks Country, worth your while. Russell Dickerson right there. Good morning, Dave Moore. Gina Rose helping you get your Monday started. And by the way, in less than a half hour, we're going to kick off 3 hours.
1: Three hours.
0: Of nonstop country.
1: Cool.
0: From 9 to noon, just nothing but great country music for you to get your workday going.
1: You're going to love it.
0: Yeah.
1: So
0: and
1: good.
0: And if you don't work, hey, you know, sit down on the patio, have a second cup of coffee, and put your feet up, enjoy some great music.
1: There you
0: That's
1: go.
0: On the way.
1: Okay.
0: Right now, we have not headline news, if you're ready.
1: I'm ready.
0: Are you?
1: Yeah.
0: But someone is.
1: I'm sleeping.
2: This is not headline news. It's World Teachers Day. They're overworked and underpaid, but it's worth it at the end of the year when you give them that $10 Starbucks gift card. Digger is the biggest bomb of Tom Cruise's career, but you'll get used to it, responded Nicolas Cage.
3: Oh.
2: Research shows the best tippers are in Delaware, while the worst are in California. The biggest tip this weekend was, don't see Digger. CBS fired Tony Romo 4 games into the NFL season. Another Cowboy fails to make the playoffs. And there's a new dating app called Read Me that matches people who love books. It's basically the opposite of FarmersOnly.com. 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
1: That was harsh.
0: That was a little mean.
1: Yeah, it was harsh. Holy moly.
0: I thought Digger might be good, but I don't know.
1: I guess we'll wait till it comes home.
0: Yeah.
1: Yeah.
0: Didn't do well at the box office.
1: Wow.

0: 107.5 Kicks Country, dancing around to Alan Jackson. I saw you. That's okay.
1: Yeah.
0: Get down in your cubicle there.
1: Do it. That'll make you feel so good.
0: Kicks Country, what's up? Good morning. How about Ella and Morgan? Are you ready for a good duet?
1: Ready.

0: Kix Country, 107.5 I Can't Love You Anymore, Ella Langley, Morgan Wallen together. Hey, how's it going? Dave Moore, Gina Rose on the radio. It's your Kix Morning Show.
1: Here we are.
0: Yeah. So we have a stolen bison. Have you heard about this?
1: Yes. What the heck?
0: Mm-hmm. People are searching for a bison sculpture, a large metal bison sculpture, and the trailer carrying it. It was stolen from the Spring Hill Suites parking lot downtown. Sculpture was created by Native American youth and was in Pueblo as part of a community education program at the El Pueblo History Museum, but someone stole it.
1: That's crazy. What would they... I mean, it's not like you can't track that down.
0: What are you going to use it for? Yeah.
1: Exactly. I don't know.
0: You know, and I guess we probably should put the metal recycling people on alert. If someone brings in a bison to recycle and get money for it to melt it down, call the police. Because that's just on you. You know, you would think people would call the police when people bring in a whole bunch of copper tubing and stuff, too. It's like, mm-hmm. Where did you get that?
1: Wait a minute. Yeah.
0: Did you steal that from somebody's air conditioning system?
1: Mm-hmm.
0: Yeah, that happens. All right. And by the way, Pueblo County election ballots are going out today. They're being mailed today. The county's reminding residents that are affected by the Aspen Acres fire to make sure their voter registration and mailing information is updated and correct.
1: Yes.
0: So there you go.
1: And I did get my text message that says mine has been mailed to me.
0: Okay.
1: So I'll be waiting.
0: All right. Very good.
1: Yes.
0: Okay.
1: Vote. It is very important.
0: Fill that sucker out, because if you don't vote, you can't complain, right?
1: That's right.
0: Or you shouldn't anyway.
1: Mm-hmm.
2: Hang up that red dress, let down your hair.

0: Kicks Country, 107.5, playing country's best. Tim McGraw, Eric Church, Hardy, and Morgan Wallen all together, called MacArthur. It's 8:49, winding things up for the Kicks Morning Show. But you have an interesting thing about a particular song by Dolly Parton.
1: Yeah, I think people are still, you know, hanging out in the sadness of her passing, but we still have her music. So that's the cool thing.
0: That is cool.
1: And Jolene, her song Jolene, has officially surpassed 1 billion streams on Spotify.
0: Wow.
1: And that's making it just the 20th country song ever to reach that milestone.
0: Wow.
1: Come on.
0: Just a little bit of Jolene here for you.

0: So it has surpassed 1 billion mm-hmm. downloads on Spotify.
1: Streams.
0: Or streams.
1: Yeah.
0: Yeah.
1: And can you tell me what year it was released? Just because you're a radio guy.
0: Mm.
1: Uh-huh. It is the oldest country song to join Spotify's Billion Streams Club.
0: I'm just... 68?
1: No. Up.
0: 72?
1: So close.
0: 73?
1: Yes.
0: Okay, there you go.
1: 1973.
0: There you go.
1: Okay.
0: Where were you in 73?
1: I was a child.
0: Okay.
1: On my mother's lap.
0: Okay.
1: No, actually, I was, what, 8?
0: Okay. You don't have, I mean, you don't have to tell us
1: exactly. I'll do the math.
0: You were in grade school.
1: I was.
0: Okay. Mm-hmm. I wasn't. I'll leave it at that.
1: Okay.
0: All right. Well, thanks for being on the show. And thanks again to Abby Krauss from the Pueblo Zoo for being on the show this morning. We got 3 hours of nonstop music coming up.
1: Yay.
0: How about some Eric Church to kick it off? Smoke a little smoke. All right. Smoke them if you got them. We got Boston Stella Lefty, number one song right now.
1: Is it?
0: You heard it on the countdown
1: Stella.
0: Over the weekend. Yeah.
1: Go,
0: She's rocking. Looking forward to her next song, whatever that might
1: be. Yes, indeed.
0: We got, let's see. She's Country, Jason Aldean, After Midnight, Tyler Woo-hoo! And Nate, I Hope You Dance.
1: Ooh, oh.
0: Good one from Leanne Womack.
1: Mm-hmm.
0: Just part of 3 hours of nonstop country.
1: Well, thank you for doing that.
0: Absolutely. We'll see you on Thursday.
1: Thursday. Okay. Have a great one.
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0: 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Hopefully you got to hear all 3 hours of that. We do that every Monday from 9 to noon right here, only on Kix 107.5. Thank you very much for listening. This is Dave Moore. It's time for some lunchtime laughs for your Monday. Here's Jim Gaffigan talking about the fall leaves.
1: The poor leaves, all they know is spring and summer. And then in October, they're like, where's everyone going? Early in November, you always see a couple leaves hanging on. They're like, I'm going to make it. I'm going to make it through winter. Me and my buddy Carl, right, Carl? Carl. The pine trees, they must resent the attention the leaves get.
2: Stupid leaves. Everyone's driving by looking at the pretty leaves. I didn't bother to get to know them. After a couple months, they're dead. Come December, you'd be climbing a ladder, stick a star on my head.
1: Why would a pine tree sound like it's from Brooklyn? How many jokes about seasons does this guy have?
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5: I'm meteorologist Steve Hamilton with a look at your weather from Kicks Country. Really comfortable daytime highs over the next few days. Low 80s and lots of sun today. High pressure from the Central Plains extending into the Rockies, and that'll be staying with us most of the upcoming week, so the weather pattern looks pretty quiet. Clear in mid-50s for the overnight hours, and then we get mid-80s and sunny skies on Tuesday, back down to the low 80s on Wednesday and Thursday and sunny. I'm meteorologist Steve Hamilton for Kicks Country.
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0: Here's Kix Country meteorologist Steve Hamilton with the latest Pueblo area forecast.
3: I'm meteorologist Steve Hamilton with a look at your weather from Kix Country. Really comfortable daytime highs over the next few days. Low 80s and lots of sun today. High pressure from the Central Plains extending into the Rockies, and that'll be staying with us most of the upcoming week, so the weather pattern looks pretty quiet. Clear in mid-50s for the overnight hours, and then we get mid-80s and sunny skies on Tuesday, back down to the low 80s on Wednesday and Thursday and sunny. I'm meteorologist Steve Hamilton for Kix Country.
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1: This election is about contrast. 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I'm Dana Charles for Colorado State Senate.
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3: Your weather forecast from Kix Country will be a little bit above average on the daytime highs for most of the upcoming week. Mid-80s for today, and we get sunshine. High pressure is covering all of the Rockies and the central states, and that'll be hanging around for a while. It'll be clear overnight, mid-50s, and then we get upper 80s for the high on Tuesday and lots of sunshine. Sunday and low 80s on Wednesday and Thursday. There's your weather from Kix Country. I'm meteorologist Steve Hamilton.
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0: So you're telling me the weather cooling down happens about this time every year?
1: Yes, sir. This sort of thing has happened before.
0: 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Well, keep it here for fall weather updates. 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
1: This election is about contrast. More of the same or a new direction for Pueblo. I'm Dana Charles. I'll fight for affordability, safer communities, and opportunities for working families. I'll bring common sense and accountability to the Capitol. It's time Pueblo had a stronger voice. I'm Dana Charles for Colorado State Senate.
2: 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If you live in Pueblo's Bessemer area or in Colorado City, chances are you experienced the recent hailstorm and your roof may have damage you can't see. 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
3: Your weather forecast from Kix Country will be a little bit above average on the daytime highs for most of the upcoming week. Mid-80s for today, and we get sunshine. High pressures covering all of the Rockies and the central states, and that'll be hanging around for a while. It'll be clear overnight, mid-50s, and then we get upper 80s for the high on Tuesday and lots of sunshine. Sunny and low 80s on Wednesday and Thursday. There's your weather from Kix Country. I'm meteorologist Steve Hamilton.
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4: Your weather forecast from Kix Country will be a little bit above average on the daytime highs for most of the upcoming week. Mid-80s for today, and we get sunshine. High pressure is covering all of the Rockies and the central states, and that'll be hanging around for a while. It'll be clear overnight, mid-50s, and then we get upper 80s for the high on Tuesday and lots of sunshine. Sunny and low 80s on Wednesday and Thursday. There's your weather from Kix Country. I'm meteorologist Steve Hamilton.
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4: Your Kicks Country weather forecast looking good for the overnight hours, mid-50s under clear skies. Still above average on the daytime highs on Tuesday. We're warming into the upper 80s, light wind and lots of sun with that big high pressure system covering all of the western states. Few clouds passing through on Tuesday night with mid-50s. We'll stay at about the 80-degree mark and pretty nice on Thursday and Friday. I'm meteorologist Steve Hamilton for Kicks Country.
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